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And this time, just the girls, just the women. 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
1: Wonderful.
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2: Mr. Worldwide to infinity, you know the roof on fire. We go boogie, oogie, oogie, jiggle, wiggle, and dance like the roof on fire. We go drink drinks and take shots until we fall out like the roof on fire. Now, baby, get my booty naked, take off all your clothes and light the roof on fire. 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
1: Fellas, I'm ready to get up and do my thing.
2: Go ahead.
1: I want to get into it, man, you know.
2: Go ahead.
1: Like a sex machine, man.
2: Yeah.
1: Moving, doing it, you know.
2: Yeah.
1: Can I count it off?
2: Go ahead.
3: Black.
1: Get up. Get on up. Get up.
2: Get on up.
1: Get up.
2: Get on up.
1: Get up.
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0: Black.
1: Look, if you had one shot or one opportunity to seize everything you ever wanted in one moment, would you capture it?